0: street. Yeah, you said forever, now I drive alone past your street.
1: 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M&M hits. 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

hits. 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

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Oh, I can do it all without, but no one else can make me feel this way.

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0: 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Would you rescue me? Would you rescue me? 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